0: Gedanken, die sich gemacht haben, auf mich zugekommen. Ja.
1: Kalajdzic, 3-3! Bist du deppert?
2: Number 9, Paraguay, cover his mouth. Decision is a red card.
3: Red card? I didn't know what the hell a red card was. When I found out, I said, you gotta be kidding.
4: Messi. Messi.
5: Messi! Ich brech zusammen!
6: Mbappé! Mbappé!
7: Yeah, it was a crazy game. We had to fight.
8: This is pure mentality. You can bottle it up and sell it.
9: Der beste Mix fürs Wochenende. Radio Bamberg.